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0: Hi, it's Gary Bryan for Rewind with Gary Bryan, the show that takes you back to your favorite years. This week, Queen tells the story of a 1981 trip to Buenos Aires that was kind of scary. 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

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Got a song request, shout out, or just want to say hey? 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

0: Hi, it's Gary Bryan for Rewind with Gary Bryan, the show that takes you back to your favorite years. 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

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Got a song request, shout out, or just want to say hey? 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
2: Good morning with your news update. I'm Marcia Kovalik. The town of Bath is giving a water outage update. They say the crews are still actively working to repair the water main leak as quickly as possible. Once water service is restored, customers affected by the outage will be under a boil water notice until further notice. That means once their water turns on, customers should boil all water that they use for drinking, cooking, making ice, brushing teeth, or preparing food, bringing water to a rolling boil for at least a minute before using. Meanwhile, the outage has affected the Morgan County Health Department. They'll be closed today, with staff reporting to the Berkeley County Health Department instead. Beginning today in the Mountain State, no outdoor burning is allowed from 7 a.m. to 5 p.m. The maximum fine is $1,000 for violating that burning law. Fires must be attended at all times, and the area around the fire must be cleared down to mineral soil for a minimum distance of 10 feet around the material being burned. U.S. Senator Shelley Moore Capito stopped by Wednesday's Panhandle Live. She talked about the Protect College Sports Act. She said both Marshall and WVU support that bill. She talked about the Ratepayer Protection Act.
3: If you're going to build a data center, your first step should be the local community, and it should be very transparent. What are the objections? Where can we be more transparent? Where can we help? So the Ratepayer Protection Act does do that. It becomes, it reinforces that local communities will make that decision. It also says if you put a data center there, which are giant energy vacuum, you can't throttle the energy so that the data center gets the energy before the local community.
2: The Public Service Commission of West Virginia has issued a scheduling order to organize a week-long hearing into the case of a proposed power line that is set to cross four West Virginia counties. The order is in the Next Era Energy Transmission Mid-Atlantic Resiliency Link Project, or what is commonly known as MARL. Hearings into the case set for October 26th through the 30th and November 2nd at PSC headquarters in Charleston. For the Panhandle News Network, I'm Marcia Kovalik.
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4: 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On 81 between Winchester, Martinsburg, Hagerstown, Greencastle, Chambersburg, and Shippensburg, traffic looks just fine. I don't see any accidents on 70 between Hancock, Hagerstown, and Frederick as you merge onto southbound 270. Traffic is pretty heavy going toward 85 Buckeystown Pike and also on your way to Hyattstown. 15 across Point of Rocks, not bad luck. It is pretty much jammed up. And Route 9, traffic slows at the West Virginia-Virginia line off and on into Hillsboro, Berlin Turnpike, as well as Hamilton Station. Route 7 between Winchester, Berryville, and Leesburg, traffic is okay. I'm Allie Oakley with traffic.
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5: Here's your Panhandle News Network forecast. Today will bring partly sunny skies and very warm temperatures with a high of 87. Tonight, expect partly cloudy conditions with a low of 59. Tomorrow will be very warm with intervals of sunshine followed by increasing clouds and a passing afternoon shower. The high will reach 87 degrees. With your exclusive AccuWeather forecast, I'm meteorologist Joe Lundberg on Cool 92.9.

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Good morning, I'm Danielle. 58 degrees, mostly sunny today, getting up to a high of 85. Here's Survivor, I Can't Hold Back on Cool 92.9.

Cool 92.9, Morgan County's greatest hit, 617. Getting up to a high of 85 today and tomorrow. Will these be the last 80s we see for a while? Guess we'll have to wait and see. Here's Belinda Carlisle with I Get Weak on Cool 92.9. Good morning.

Morgan County's greatest hits are on Cool 92.9 at 6:22. Thank you so much for tuning in. I'm Danielle. I'm going to admit, I'm a little tired today. I haven't had a lot of busy stuff going on here at work, but my after work life has been kind of busy. Like yesterday, I had to go to Winchester to go to a doctor's appointment for my daughter's knee surgery. She's about 4 months out of that and it's doing pretty good, but she wanted me to be there with her. So I took the hour drive from here in Morgan County up there over to Winchester. Then I had to come back and do stuff at the house. And then today I got to go get groceries because my daughter's invited some friends over. And we're going to eat. I mean, it's dinner, but we're going to have guests on Friday. So I need to get groceries and I'm doing physical therapy for my hip that I hurt. And it's just like, whew, I'm ready just to go home and go to bed. How's this week treating you so far? It's Thursday. It's October 1st. We're already in October. And by next week, I'm like looking at the calendar and I'm like, next Monday is October 5th. We're already going to be 5 days into October next Monday. I think these kind of months make the time fly by even faster. Tail Wagging Tuesdays is where we introduce you to a pet of the week from the Humane Society of Morgan County. Meet Fritzy. One thing you can be sure of is he will never bite you because he has no teeth. Other than that, Fritzy is a healthy kitty. He likes quiet places and is a big eater, surprisingly, wet food.

0: food only, of course. He keeps getting overlooked because it takes Fritzy a while to warm up to new people. But given him a little time, he'll be your new best friend. He has become pretty bonded to Sammy at the shelter. He was his first real kitty friend at the shelter, and they spend all their time together cuddling. Find out more about Fritzy and Sammy by going to the Humane Society of Morgan County's website, hsmc-wv.org.
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3: 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On 81 between Winchester, Martinsburg, and Hagerstown, Greencastle, all of that looks good, both northbound and southbound. Right now, 70 looks pretty good, too. Hancock, Hagerstown, Myersville to Frederick, merging onto southbound 270. Pretty heavy traffic leaving 70 to get across the Monocacy. Urbana to Hyattstown, then you find toward the Lane Divide. 15 looks okay at Point of Rocks, but slowing into Luckett's. The rest of the ride of Leesburg's fine. And Route 9, traffic slows after the Shenandoah River before you get to the West Virginia-Virginia line to Hillsboro. Heavy at the Berlin Turnpike and heavy on your way toward Hamilton Station. And Route 7, Winchester to Leesburg. Traffic's okay. I'm Allie Oakley with traffic.
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5: County weather. Here's your Panhandle News Network forecast. Today will bring partly sunny skies and very warm temperatures with a high of 87. Tonight, expect partly cloudy conditions with a low of 59. Tomorrow will be very warm with intervals of sunshine followed by increasing clouds and a passing afternoon shower. The high will reach 87 degrees. With your exclusive AccuWeather forecast, I'm meteorologist Joe Lundberg on Cool 92.9.

Cool 92.9, Morgan County's greatest hits at 633, 58 degrees. There's new research based on a survey of 3,000 adults across the country that looks into how dining habits have changed and what people are doing to cut costs. We'll talk about it coming up after Real McCoy. It's another night on Cool 92.9.

0: Cool 92.9, Morgan County's greatest hit, 637. Mostly sunny today, high of 85. Right now it's 58. Pop Menu's research based on surveys of 3,000 adults across the country over 6 months looks into how dining habits are changing and what people are doing to cut costs while dining out. Do you dine out anymore? I was just talking to somebody the other day. We don't usually eat out that much anymore. It finds consumers are now spending an average of $100 a week on restaurants. That's down from $115 in June of 2025. Overall, 60% of people are dining out less often. Dinner is the meal they're skipping most, with 46% cutting back on restaurant dinners. Diners are also making changes to the way they dine out to make it more affordable, with just over half opting to drink water instead of buying a beverage. That's so true. I realized recently that I like Dr. Pepper, and I usually would get it for a drink, but it's $3.50 for Dr. Pepper now, or a soft drink, or a lemonade. So sometimes, yeah, if it's a little bit more expensive eat-out meal, yeah, I'll go for the water. Half are now picking orders up more often than ordering delivery, and some are using coupons or rewards points and choosing less expensive restaurants. What their ordering is changing as well, with 29% opting for appetizers instead of a meal, and 28% of people are cutting back on alcohol. Another 16% say they're ordering kids' meals for adults. With belts tightening, 40% of diners admit they're tipping less this year, and 78% of them say they're cutting back on tips at restaurants and bars the most. 62% of those polled preferred restaurants with affordable meal options and special deals, and 58% said they'd spend a little more if there's a discount. Yeah, I'm definitely, if they have a $5 biggie bag, I'm going for that, especially if it's right before payday and I don't want to make dinner. Or there's, the different sit-down restaurants that have the, you get the appetizer, you get the food, and you get a drink, and it's like, $12, $15 for all that stuff. Yeah, if save some money, I'll definitely go for that.
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2: 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On 81 between Winchester, Martinsburg, Hagerstown, Greencastle, there are no accidents. 70 eastbound just after 81, traffic slows. Then you're fine into Myersville. Traffic's going to be jammed when you get to Braddock Heights. We've got this new crash just as you're trying to merge onto southbound 270. And that's also backing things up onto 340 to make that merge to go eastbound on 70 as well. On 15, very heavy St. Clair Lane to Luckett's Route 9. Traffic slows West Virginia, Virginia Line to Hillsboro, lining up at the Berlin Turnpike. And then you're also going to slow when you get to Route 9. I'm Allie Oakley with traffic.
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18: Here's your

Panhandle News Network forecast. Today will bring partly sunny skies and very warm temperatures with a high of 87. Tonight, expect partly cloudy conditions with a low of 59. Tomorrow will be very warm with intervals of sunshine followed by increasing clouds and a passing afternoon shower. The high will reach 87 degrees. With your exclusive AccuWeather forecast, I'm meteorologist Joe Lundberg on Cool 92.9.

0: Cool 92.9, Morgan County's greatest hits. It's 58 degrees, mostly sunny today, a high of 85. 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Free movie Thursday at the Star Community Center is tonight at 7. The movie will be Earth versus the Flying Saucers from 1956. The Smell of the Kill, presented by the Ice House Theater Project, tonight, tomorrow, and Saturday at 7 p.m. and Sunday at 2:30. Morgan Arts Council in the town of Pawpaw Art Pop-Up is Saturday from 10 a.m. to 5 at the Pawpaw Senior Center, celebrating local creativity, community, and all the wonderful things that make Pawpaw special. And then next weekend is the big 51st Annual Apple Butter Festival. A lot of stuff going on with a Friday night kickoff party at the Beer Garden. The parade starts Saturday morning at 9, and then it kicks off at 10. Also, the annual Boys and Girls Club duck race is going on. You can adopt a duck, and then the launch begins at the park on Saturday at 4. And to adopt a duck, it's just $5. And then Apple Butter Festival Trail 5K is Sunday, October 11th at Kekapin Resort State Park. Check-in begins at 7 a.m. Race begins at 8 a.m. And weekend yoga Saturday and Sunday at 10 a.m. at Berkeley Springs State Park. Ooh, a lot of stuff going on. And it's a beautiful time of the year for it. For more information, click connect on our website, because WVRC Media and Cool 92.9 care about our community.
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2: 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On 81 between Winchester, Martinsburg, and Hagerstown, there are no accidents, even going into Greencastle. 70 between Hancock, Hagerstown, South Mountain, not bad. Traffic's going to slow when you get to Braddock Heights to a crash that's at 270, and it's backing traffic up onto 340 as well. Southbound side of 270, traffic slows Urbana to Hyattstown. 15, very heavy getting into Luckett's. It's kind of busy there south of Limestone School Road. And Route 9, traffic slowing at the West Virginia-Virginia line to Hillsboro, lining up at the Berlin Turnpike, and then again when you get to Hamilton Station. And Route 7, before and after Route 9, traffic slows. Also, there's a new crash, Route 9 at Route 7. I'm Allie Oakley with the traffic.
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2: Good morning with your news update. I'm Marcia Kovalik. The town of Bath is giving a water outage update. They say the crews are still actively working to repair the water main leak as quickly as possible. Once water service is restored, customers affected by the outage will be under a boil water notice until further notice. That means once their water turns on, customers should boil all water that they use for drinking, cooking, making ice, brushing teeth, or preparing food, bringing water to a rolling boil for at least a minute before using. Meanwhile, the outage has affected the Morgan County Health Department. They'll be closed today, with staff reporting to the Berkeley County Health Department instead. Beginning today in the Mountain State, no outdoor burning is allowed from 7 a.m. to 5 p.m. The maximum fine is $1,000 for violating that burning law. Fires must be attended at all times, and the area around the fire must be cleared down to mineral soil for a minimum distance of 10 feet around the material being burned. U.S. Senator Shelley Moore Capito stopped by Wednesday's Panhandle Live. She talked about the Protect College Sports Act. She said both Marshall and WVU support that bill. She talked about the Ratepayer Protection Act.
3: If you're going to build a data center, your first step should be the local community, and it should be very transparent. What are the objections? Where can we be more transparent? Where can we help? So the Ratepayer Protection Act does do that. It becomes, it reinforces that local communities will make that decision. It also says if you put a data center there, which are giant energy vacuum, you can't throttle the energy so that the data center gets the energy before the local community.
2: The Public Service Commission of West Virginia has issued a scheduling order to organize a week-long hearing into the case of a proposed power line that is set to cross four West Virginia counties. The order is in the Next Era Energy Transmission Mid-Atlantic Resiliency Link Project, or what is commonly known as MARL. Hearings into the case set for October 26th through the 30th and November 2nd at PSC headquarters in Charleston. For the Panhandle News Network, I'm Marcia Kovalik.
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4: 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There are no accidents. Traffic is going to be just fine. 70 between Hancock, Hagerstown. Not bad, but listen. Traffic turns into a parking lot at Braddock Heights because of a tractor-trailer crash right there at 270. Apparently, the tractor-trailer is off into the woods. And so traffic is not only slowing on 70, but also on 340 to merge in with that. Southbound 15, delays start before Motter Avenue past Patrick Street. Southbound 270, pretty heavy in Hinestown. 27 Ridge Road to 370 and on the spur. 15, very heavy getting into Luckett's. Route 9, traffic slows at the West Virginia-Virginia line to Hillsboro, Berlin Turnpike, and then again Hampton Road past Hamilton Station. And Route 7, traffic is going to slow after the Berlin Turnpike to ride past Route 9. I'm Allie Oakley with traffic.
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5: Here's your Panhandle News Network forecast. Today will bring partly sunny skies and very warm temperatures with a high of 87. Tonight, expect partly cloudy conditions with a low of 59. Tomorrow will be very warm with intervals of sunshine followed by increasing clouds and a passing afternoon shower. The high will reach 87 degrees. With your exclusive AccuWeather forecast, I'm meteorologist Joe Lundberg on Cool 92.9.

Cool 92.9, Morgan County's greatest hits, 7:08. Welcome to October. It's October 1st, 58 degrees. It feels more like summertime today, mostly sunny, high of 85. Here's Journey from 1979, Lovin', Touchin', Squeezin' on Cool 92.9.

Cool 92.9 Morgan County's greatest hits, 716, and it's October 1st. What do we have to look forward to in October? I'll tell you after Aerosmith here on Cool 92.9.

0: Morgan County's greatest hits are on Cool 92.9, 720, 58 degrees. Mostly sunny today, high of 85. Welcome to October. Here are a few things to look forward to this month. In sports, the Major League Baseball Wild Card Series wraps up tonight with Game 1 of the World Series set for the 23rd. Also, the NHL season kicked off this week, and the new NBA season tips off October 20th. On TV, all these season premieres, like Season 6 of Abbott Elementary premieres on the 7th. Marvel's latest spinoff, Vision Quest, will be on Disney Plus on the 14th. And is anyone besides me still watching Grey's Anatomy? Season 23 premieres on the 15th. I always start to not watch it. I don't want to watch it. And then I'm like, I've watched 22 seasons. I got to keep watching. And if you know someone who's into NCIS, tell them to clear their calendar on October 6th because CBS is doing a triple header premiere. It kicks off with season 24, the original NCIS, followed by the new NCIS New York starring LL Cool J, and wraps up with season 3 of NCIS Origins. I've never watched any of those. In theaters, Tom Cruise's Digger is out tomorrow. The Social Network sequel, The Social Reckoning, and the horror flick Other Mommy will be released on the 9th. The newest Street Fighter movie comes out on the 16th, and the concert film documenting the final Ozzy Osbourne live performance, Ozzy and Black Sabbath Back to the Beginning, hits theaters October 28th. And finally, the holidays. The big ones are Columbus Day and Indigenous Peoples Day on the 12th and Halloween on the 31st. Lesser known holidays this month include National Boyfriend Day on the 3rd, International Beer and Pizza Day on the 9th, Slap Your Coworker Day on the 23rd. I don't think that's a good one right there. And National Cat Days on the 29th.
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2: 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On 81 between Winchester, Martinsburg, and Hagerstown, there are no accidents. On Route 9, pretty heavy through Hedgesville and past the high school. On 70 eastbound, traffic is going to be jammed at Braddock Heights to ride to a tractor-trailer crash that's at 270. And my understanding is only the far left lane is getting by. You're jammed back to Braddock Heights, and people are getting creative with their workarounds, possibly taking 15 northbound to redouble back there at Patrick Street. And so southbound 15, traffic's jammed at Liberty Road, but also people bailing off at Patrick Street and Old National Pike trying to have access to 15 as the workaround. I'm Allie Oakley with traffic.
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4: Here's your Panhandle News Network forecast. Today will bring partly sunny skies and very warm temperatures with a high of 87. Tonight, expect partly cloudy conditions with a low of 59. Tomorrow will be very warm with intervals of sunshine followed by increasing clouds and a passing afternoon shower. The high will reach 87 degrees. With your exclusive AccuWeather forecast, I'm meteorologist Joe Lundberg on Cool 92.9.

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Cool 92.9 Morgan County's greatest hits. We're going to see some sunshine today and some warm temperatures. 85, summer's last grasp on us before we next week are in the 60s. We might have our first frost next week. Coming up, we'll have cool news. Right now, it sticks from 1985. Too much time on my hands on Cool 92.9.

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1: Cool 92.9, Morgan County's greatest hit, 735. Danielle with you till 10 this morning. Mostly sunny today, high of 85. Right now, it's 58.
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1: A group of Pennsylvania high school students sprung into action when their bus driver suffered a medical emergency and the vehicle kept rolling during an afternoon drop-off. Four students worked together to stop the bus, get their classmates safely outside, and call for help. Sophomore Alexis applied the foot brake and checked the driver's pulse. Senior Skylar set the parking brake and opened the doors. Senior Travis used the bus radio to call for assistance, and sophomore Jenna called 911. School officials say the students' quick response prevented a possible catastrophe, and two of them credited medical training they'd receive at a local career and tech center. The driver has since been cleared to return to work, and the district is celebrating the four students as heroes.
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4: 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On 81, between Winchester, Martinsburg, and Hagerstown, it's good, even getting in toward Greencastle. 70, Hancock, Hagerstown, it's not bad. Traffic is going to slow when you get to Braddock Heights over into the direction of 270, where there was a tractor-trailer accident. Is one. It's off into the woods, and only the left lane was getting by. So a lot of people bailed off onto 40, as well as Old National Pike, and that's why you've got those big delays riding past the Golden Mile to connect up with 15. Also, Old National Pike, before you get to Old Camp Road, there was a crash there, too. I don't see any accidents on 270 itself. I'm Allie Oakley with traffic.
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9: Here's your Panhandle News Network forecast. Today will bring partly sunny skies and very warm temperatures with a high of 87. Tonight, expect partly cloudy conditions with a low of 59. Tomorrow will be very warm with intervals of sunshine followed by increasing clouds and a passing afternoon shower. The high will reach 87 degrees. With your exclusive AccuWeather forecast, I'm meteorologist Joe Lundberg on Cool 92.9.

0: Cool 92.9 Morgan County's greatest hits, 747. Currently 58 degrees, mostly sunny today, high of 85. Here at the station, I'm surrounded by woods, and so I have all kinds of pets outside. You might have heard me talk about all the deer. They've been greeting me this morning. We have groundhogs. The other day when Happy Roan was leaving, who's here on Fridays, we saw and I sent a picture to my husband. He said it's a red-spotted newt. It was out in the driveway. And then this morning I saw a skunk run into the woods. Oh, don't know. Don't want that at 5 a.m. Yeah, so it's, and then we have killer guard geese. I don't want to say killer because they haven't killed anybody, but they guard the driveway. So you just never know when you come up here to do an interview or when I drive up in the mornings, what animals I'm going to see up this way. But I love it, especially this fall time of year. They're all getting ready to get fat and fluffy to sleep during the winter. So it's a good time of the year. And it's a good time of the year for football, Mountaineer football. Next game is this Saturday. The Mountaineers are away taking on Iowa State. Pre-games at 9 a.m. with kickoff at noon right here on your station for the West Virginia Mountaineers, Cool 92.9.
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0: 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Greencastle, I don't see any accidents. 70 eastbound slows at 81. And then you're going to find that traffic is going to be jammed up before Braddock Heights. We've got a tractor-trailer crash eastbound 70 at 270. It is off the roadway into the woods, so it is going to be there for some time, and traffic was getting by to the far left-hand side. So if you're bailing off onto 40, you're going to feel that in Myersville and certainly past the Golden Mile there on Patrick Street to connect up with 15 as everybody has their workarounds. Also on alternate 40 and Old Camp Road, there's a nice lineup with an accident in the backup. I'm Allie Oakley with traffic.
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3: Good morning with your news update. I'm Marcia Kovalik. The town of Bath is giving a water outage update. They say the crews are still actively working to repair the water main leak as quickly as possible. Once water service is restored, customers affected by the outage will be under a boil water notice until further notice. That means once their water turns on, customers should boil all water that they use for drinking, cooking, making ice, brushing teeth, or preparing food, bringing water to a rolling boil for at least a minute before using. Meanwhile, the outage has affected the Morgan County Health Department. They'll be closed today, with staff reporting to the Berkeley County Health Department instead. Beginning today in the Mountain State, no outdoor burning is allowed from 7 a.m. to 5 p.m. The maximum fine is $1,000 for violating that burning law. Fires must be attended at all times, and the area around the fire must be cleared down to mineral soil for a minimum distance of 10 feet around the material being burned. U.S. Senator Shelley Moore Capito stopped by Wednesday's Panhandle Live. She talked about the Protect College Sports Act. She said both Marshall and WVU support that bill. She talked about the Ratepayer Protection Act.
4: If you're going to build a data center, your first step should be the local community, and it should be very transparent. What are the objections? Where can we be more transparent? Where can we help? So the Ratepayer Protection Act does do that. It reinforces that local communities will make that decision. It also says if you put a data center there, which are giant energy vacuum, you can't throttle the energy so that the data center gets the energy before the local community.
3: The Public Service Commission of West Virginia has issued a scheduling order to organize a week-long hearing into the case of a proposed power line that is set to cross four West Virginia counties. The order is in the Next Era Energy Transmission Mid-Atlantic Resiliency Link Project, or what is commonly known as MARL. Hearings into the case set for October 26th through the 30th and November 2nd at PSC headquarters in Charleston. For the Panhandle News Network, I'm Marcia Kovalik.
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5: 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On 81 between Winchester, Martinsburg, and Hagerstown. I don't see accidents, but boy, are you slow leaving 40. I think we've got a new accident north of Salem Avenue before you get to Mogginsville. Now, we have a tractor-trailer crash eastbound 70 at 270. Only the left lane was getting by. You've got solid delays from Braddock Heights, and obviously people have to use 40, right? So the ride from Myersville to Braddock Heights, it's a parking lot, and then even the Golden Mile is just jammed trying to get over to 15. Alternate 40, same thing. And then all of that merging onto 15 in Frederick is a parking lot. I'm Allie Oakley with traffic.
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6: Here's your Panhandle News Network forecast. Today will bring partly sunny skies and very warm temperatures with a high of 87. Tonight, expect partly cloudy conditions with a low of 59. Tomorrow will be very warm with intervals of sunshine followed by increasing clouds and a passing afternoon shower. The high will reach 87 degrees. With your exclusive AccuWeather forecast, I'm meteorologist Joe Lundberg on Cool 92.9.

Cool 92.9 Morgan County's greatest hits. Welcome to the first day of October. Getting up to a high of 85. Right now it's 58 degrees. Coming up this hour, community conversations. And we've got Back in the Day. Right now it's Samantha Sang on Cool 92.9.

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0: 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Mostly sunny today, high of 85. Right now, it is sticking at 58.
1: 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Let's go back in the day.
0: 136 years ago in 1890, Yosemite was declared a national park by Congress. 118 years ago in 1908, Henry Ford introduced the Model T. Sticker price, $825. 94 years ago in 1932, with a count of two balls and two strikes, Babe Ruth called his shot and pointed to the center field bleachers at Wrigley Field. On the next pitch, he hit a home run over those very bleachers to put the Yankees ahead of the Cubs in Game 3 of the World Series. 64 years ago in 1962, Johnny Carson made his first appearance as host of The Tonight Show. He was introduced by Groucho Marx, and his first guests were Mel Brooks, Tony Bennett, and Joan Crawford. 64 years ago in 1962, the Beach Boys released their debut album, Surfin' Safari. 64 years ago in 1962, the TV series Lucille Ball Show premiered. 57 years ago in 1969, the Beatles released Abbey Road. In the U.S., their classic album that features Come Together, Here Comes the Sun, and Something. 55 years ago in 1971, Walt Disney World opened in Orlando, Florida. 52 years ago in 1974, Texas Chainsaw Massacre was released. 51 years ago in 1975, Muhammad Ali beat Joe Frazier in the Philippines for the third and final fight, the Thriller in Manila, is widely considered to be one of the greatest fights of all time. 44 years ago in 1982, Epcot opened at Walt Disney World near Orlando. 42 years ago in 1984, U2 released The Unforgettable Fire featuring Pride and the Name of Love. 35 years ago in 1991, the white crystal beaded glove worn by Michael Jackson was stolen from the Motown Museum in Detroit. 20 years ago in 2006, Dexter premiered on Showtime. It ran for 8 seasons and has the prequel series Dexter Original Sin and 2 sequels, Dexter New Blood and Dexter Resurrection. And 16 years ago in 2010, The Social Network was released. A lot of stuff going on today in history.
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3: 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On 81, between Winchester, Martinsburg, and Hagerstown, there are no accidents until you get to Mogginsville. Northbound to 81, north of Salem Avenue. That is where you're going to find a crash. Listen, eastbound side is 70, only the left lane is getting by a tractor trailer crash. Eastbound 70 at 270, and you're going to be solid from before Braddock Heights. 40 took the bailout, so Myersville to Braddock Heights, and then also the Golden Mile just to connect up with 15 is a parking lot. Looks like there's a new incident, 340 in Harper's Ferry Road, Route 9 lining up into Hillsboro, and then again on your way from Percival Road to Clark's Gap. I'm Allie Oakley with traffic.
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6: Here's your Panhandle News Network forecast. Today will bring partly sunny skies and very warm temperatures with a high of 87. Tonight, expect partly cloudy conditions with a low of 59. Tomorrow will be very warm with intervals of sunshine followed by increasing clouds and a passing afternoon shower. The high will reach 87 degrees. With your exclusive AccuWeather forecast, I'm meteorologist Joe Lundberg on Cool 92.9.

0: Cool 92.9 Morgan County's greatest hits. It's 8:34. 59 degrees, mostly sunny today. We'll see a high of 85.
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0: Joining me this morning in studio is Brenda and Melissa from Senior Life Services of Morgan County. Good morning.
2: Good morning.
0: So each month, you ladies come in here and share all the great stuff that's happening at Senior Life Services of Morgan County. And you guys have stuff coming up starting on Sunday. It's called Spirit Week.
3: Yes, it's actually Monday through Friday, the Monday the 5th through the 9th. That's next week. We are going to have a Spirit Week. And we've encouraged everyone to participate with us. We'll have people get to vote each day. And then on Friday, we're going to have

0: a celebration with a tailgate party.
1: Oh, fun.
0: So, yeah, that will be fun. So on Monday is pajama day. On Tuesday is the wacky sock hat day. And then Wednesday will be the teen jersey day. On Thursday is Western Ranch day. And then on Friday is going to be our tailgate party.
1: Oh, wow.
0: So what it's going to be a lot of fun.
1: What time is your tailgate party?
0: Well, it will actually be the lunch, and then yeah. We'll have drawings. We'll announce the winners of all the different days.
1: Okay, that's really cool. Mm-hmm. Yeah. It's like being in high school again.
0: It is. We try. Yeah. We just have older teenagers.
1: That's right. All right, then, of course, you guys have your regular classes throughout the month. Mm-hmm. You are going to be closed on the 12th.
0: That is correct.
1: Mm-hmm. And then on the 15th, that's a Friday, 2027 changes to Medicare. Someone's going to come in and talk about that.
0: So open enrollment begins on October the 15th and goes through December the 7th. So we wanted to help get a jump start for everyone. That just puts everybody more at ease instead of waiting to the last minute. So on the 15th, we have a lady coming in, Natalie Burton, and she's going to be explaining all the different changes in 2027. And then on the 20th, the following Tuesday, we have Representative Sarah Baker, and she's from the state, and she's going to be taking by appointment times that people can come in, discuss their current coverage, see if she can find something that's a better price for them. There's also some state programs. So I want to encourage everybody that might be interested in getting some help with that to call the center and ask for Melissa, and she'll be able to schedule you for an appointment there on the 20th.
1: I tell you, that's one thing that I know that when I get older, I definitely am going to have mm-hmm. to have help with all the Medicare and this and that. And I saw my parents go through it. Mm-hmm. And yeah, it's okay to ask for help when it comes to this.
0: Absolutely. And that's what we want to provide for our people. Yes.
1: So going back to that week, the 16th, there's going to be a day trip to Fulton Fall Festival.
0: Yes, yes. We went last year and they just loved it. So I just take them a tour around Fulton County and we stop at all the activities that are going on. So I've got some special stops planned for them.
1: Do you have any spaces left?
0: We haven't actually put up the sign up list. So okay. If anyone is interested, just call the center so you can get on our sign up list.
1: Okay, yeah. That sounds good. All right. Then on the 22nd, 12:15, it's healthy aging and pain management class.
0: Yes. So we have a representative from hospice that's going to come up, and that's going to be our topic for the day. So healthy aging, which we all need help with that, and pain management. And unfortunately, as we get older, you know, those joints just don't want to work like they used to.
1: Yes, for sure. And then on the 29th, it's at 12:15, it's World Stroke Day Awareness. Mm-hmm. And I know that that is one of those things that when you're aware of the signs, that could be life-saving.
0: Absolutely. What does it say? The first 20 minutes, if you can get help and get to the hospital or get an EMT there, that it really helps so much with the end result of a stroke. But yes, we have a nurse coming from the health department who'll be coming and talking about stroke awareness, yeah. The signs to look for, mm-hmm. and what we could do to help prevent that.
1: All right, Melissa, you have some big things that are coming up this month. Let's kick off with the 25 Days of Christmas Cash Bash. That is, even though it's October, that's coming up right around the corner.
2: Yes, ma'am. We actually, we had our first drawing already. The early bird drawing was in September, but our next drawing, the kickoff drawing, will be November 20th. And if you are picked for that drawing, your name will go back in. And then when we do the drawings, the 1st through the 25th of December, your name doesn't go back in for those days. But every single day, we'll draw a new name to win a cash prize. The tickets are $20 each.
1: All right. And then speaking of cash, the cash bingo night is coming up on Friday the 9th.
2: Yes. Doors open at 6 p.m. It's always a great time at bingo. We sell food. It's a really fun time.
1: And people could still dress in Decades Day attire, you know,
2: absolutely. For the
1: yeah, for the Spirit Week.
2: Absolutely. Anyone that wants to come in to bingo dressed in your favorite decade, that would make it so much

0: more fun.
1: Yeah, that'd be fun. It wouldn't be Senior Life Services without a party. And you guys have a Halloween party coming up at the end of the month.
0: Yes. So we are actually going to have a zombie theme for this Halloween party. We'll also have some of the children from the school and the starting points will be trick-or-treating through wearing their costumes in a little costume parade. And then we're trying really hard. Anyone who has been to the center has met Michelle, and we're trying to get her to teach us the Michael Jackson Thriller dance. Oh,
1: yeah, that would be a lot of fun. All right. Well, a lot of great stuff as usual going on in the month of October at Senior Life Services of Morgan County. And you can always call them at 304-258-3096. And of course, they always do a good job of updating everything on Facebook. Thank you, ladies, for coming in this morning.
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13: Weather. Here's your Panhandle News Network forecast. Today will bring partly sunny skies and very warm temperatures with a high of 87. Tonight, expect partly cloudy conditions with a low of 59. Tomorrow will be very warm with intervals of sunshine followed by increasing clouds and a passing afternoon shower. The high will reach 87 degrees. With your exclusive AccuWeather forecast, I'm meteorologist Joe Lundberg on Cool 92.9.

0: Cool 92.9, Morgan County's greatest hits. Happy first day of October. Now all the fun begins. I know I'm not talking to the summer people because I know there's summer people out there that are very sad as we head into this colder season. But, you know, we've got things to look forward to, family things, friend things like, you know, apple butter, and we got Halloween, we got Thanksgiving, Christmas, New Year's, all that kind of stuff. For me, it's my favorite time of the year, but I know I can't speak for everybody. And of course, football is underway, and a lot of people love this time of the year because of football. And we've got Berkeley Springs football tomorrow night right here on Cool 92.9. It's their homecoming game against Southern. And you can hear all the action right here on the air on our WVRC media app and streaming live on our website, 929WXDC.com.
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0: Morgan County's greatest hits are on Cool 92.9. So I know they're acquired tastes and not everybody likes them, but I am a proud Chihuahua owner. I have two Chihuahuas, long hair. I grew up with Chihuahuas because my grandmother bred Chihuahuas. So when I was born, my parents had Chihuahuas at the house. So I know their temperament and I know how attached they are. And to some people, it's a lot. I get that. But anytime I hear a Chihuahua story, I've got to share it. And this one is adorable. Mexico's National Guard has welcomed an unlikely new recruit, a 7-kilogram Chihuahua named Commando. The 13-month-old dog stands just 21 centimeters tall, but is fully outfitted with miniature goggles, a tactical vest, a helmet, and a head-mounted camera. If you get a chance to Google Commando, it's adorable. He was adopted 6 months ago from elderly owners from there in Mexico, and Commando is being trained for search and rescue operations alongside mascot duties. Among nearly 350 National Guard canines are in Mexico, mostly German Shepherds and Labradors, so Commando definitely stands out. He has already appeared in Mexico's Independence Day parade and inspired a wave of social media memes.
1: The IRS finally caught up with Louie.
2: 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I owed the IRS a lot of money.
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16: Here's your Panhandle News Network forecast. This afternoon will bring partly sunny skies and very warm conditions with a high of 87. Tonight, expect partly cloudy skies with a low of 59. Tomorrow will be very warm with some sunshine followed by increasing clouds and a chance of an afternoon shower with a high of 88. With your exclusive AccuWeather forecast, I'm meteorologist Joe Lundberg on Cool 92.9.

0: Cool 92.9, Morgan County's greatest hits. Thank you so much for listening on your Thursday, first day of October. Yay! A friend of mine, Kelly, she's not happy because she is a summer girl. So when I talk about the fall, she's like, blah. She wants to be at the beach. Thanks so much to Brenda and Melissa from Senior Life Services in Morgan County for coming in this morning and telling us about all the great events going on this month at Senior Life Services in Morgan County. You can check them out on their Facebook page. Logan's coming in next. Have a great afternoon.
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Morgan County's greatest hits are on Cool 92.9. Welcome to Thursday. Happy October to you. I'm Logan Scott. 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

0: 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I'm Logan Scott. 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
18: Here's your Panhandle News Network forecast. This afternoon will bring partly sunny skies and very warm conditions with a high of 87. Tonight, expect partly cloudy skies with a low of 59. Tomorrow will be very warm with some sunshine, followed by increasing clouds and a chance of an afternoon shower with a high of 88. With your exclusive AccuWeather forecast, I'm meteorologist Joe Lundberg on Cool 92.9.

0: Vanessa Williams on Morgan County's Greatest Hits. 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

Morgan County's greatest hits are on Cool 92.9. I'm Logan Scott. Thanks so much for hanging out with me on a Thursday. First day of fall. Happy, well, not first day of fall. First day of October. But happy fall, y'all.

Morgan County's greatest hits are on Cool 92.9. Sylvester Stallone is planning an amazing new version of Rocky's most divisive sequel. He's in talks with Amazon to re-edit Rocky 5. Here's Earth, Wind & Fire on Cool 92.9.

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19: Here's your Panhandle News Network forecast. This afternoon will bring partly sunny skies and very warm conditions with a high of 87. Tonight, expect partly cloudy skies with a low of 59. Tomorrow will be very warm with some sunshine followed by increasing clouds and a chance of an afternoon shower with a high of 88. With your exclusive AccuWeather forecast, I'm meteorologist Joe Lundberg on Cool 92.9.

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Morgan County's greatest hits are on Cool 92.9. 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

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I'm Logan Scott on the commercial-free Cool Lunch Break. I'm Logan Scott. Always appreciate you taking the time and being here. 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

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I'm Logan Scott. 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

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I'm Logan Scott. Thanks for being here. Hey, Rick D's Top 40, the 80s, as the countdown was originally broadcast, comes your way every Saturday morning starting at 6 a.m. right here on Cool 92.9.

0: 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Let's go, Mountaineers.
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18: Here's your Panhandle News Network forecast. This afternoon, expect sunny to partly cloudy skies with very warm temperatures reaching a high of 87. Tonight will be partly cloudy with a low of 59. Tomorrow will be very warm with a mix of sun and increasing clouds, possibly leading to a passing afternoon shower. The high will once again be 87. With your exclusive AccuWeather forecast, I'm meteorologist Joe Lundberg on Cool 92.9.

0: Lou Gramm on Morgan County's Greatest Hits. 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I'm Logan Scott. 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

Yvonne Elliman on Morgan County's Greatest Hits. We are Cool 92.9. I'm Logan Scott. Final hour with you on this Thursday, first day of October. Hope you are well. Here's John Cougar. It's Cool 92.9.

Morgan County's greatest hits are on Cool 92.9. I'm Logan Scott. Thanks so much for hanging out with me. iPhone 18 Pros are changing colors. Yeah, the burgundy and black phones. And they're reporting discoloration around the rear cameras. Here's War on Cool 92.9.

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16: Here's your Panhandle News Network forecast. This afternoon, expect sunny to partly cloudy skies with very warm temperatures.

is reaching a high of 87. Tonight will be partly cloudy with a low of 59. Tomorrow will be very warm with a mix of sun and increasing clouds, possibly leading to a passing afternoon shower. The high will once again be 87. With your exclusive AccuWeather forecast, I'm meteorologist Joe Lundberg on Cool 92.9.

0: Morgan County's greatest hits are on Cool 92.9. I'm Logan Scott saying so long. Thanks so much for hanging out with me on this Thursday. Back in with you tomorrow starting at 10 a.m. Getting through the workday together, me and you. Parker Stone's in next right here on Morgan County's greatest hits. We're Cool 92.9.
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Morgan County's greatest hits. You're on Cool 92.9. What's going on? It's Parker Stone with you until 7 this evening. We have hit the month of October, and I tell you, I watched American Psycho from start to finish earlier this week for the very first time. I can't listen to this song ever the same again.

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You've got it on Cool 92.9. 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

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We are your spot for Berkeley Springs High School football coverage all season long. The Tribe got a big one coming up at home. It's the final game of this long homestand in the middle of the season for Berkeley Springs. They'll be taking on the Southern Garrett Rams. 7 p.m. kickoff. Pre-game coverage begins at about 6:45 right here on Cool 92.9. 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

0: That's Dr. Hook right here on Cool 92.9. We have crossed into the month of October. We are in that final quarter of 2026, and we are having a lot coming at us for the spooky month. In sports, MLB's wild card series wraps up tonight. Game one of the World Series begins on the 23rd. The National Hockey League is back officially earlier this week, and the NBA season tips off on October the 20th. In TV, the new Carrie miniseries hits Prime Video on the 7th. That same day, Abbott Elementary Season 6 premieres. Marvel's latest spinoff, Vision Quest, is on Disney Plus the 14th. Season 23 of Grey's Anatomy will be premiering on the 15th. And if you know someone who's a massive NCIS fan, tell them to book the calendar for October the 6th, because CBS is doing a triple header premiere, starting with Season 24 of NCIS, followed by the new NCIS New York, and wrapping up with Season 3 of NCIS Origins. In the box office, Tom Cruise's Digger is out tomorrow. The Social Network sequel, The Social Reckoning, and the horror flick Other Mommy gets released on the 9th. The new Street Fighter movie is also out on the 16th. And finally, for the holidays, two main ones, Columbus Day / Indigenous Peoples Day is on the 12th, and Halloween takes place on the 31st. A reminder, Halloween is on a Saturday this year. More to come. 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
13: Morgan County Weather. Here's your Panhandle News Network forecast. Tonight will be partly cloudy with a low of 59. Tomorrow, expect very warm temperatures with some sunshine, followed by increasing clouds and a passing afternoon shower. The high will reach 87. Tomorrow night will be cloudy with a bit of rain, and the low will be 56. With your exclusive AccuWeather forecast, I'm meteorologist Jason Caterina on Cool 92.9.

0: Toto right here on Cool 92.9. Toto getting a nice feature last week on Dancing with the Stars with Yacht Rock Night, and a mystery theme for week 5 of the hit dancing show has been revealed. It will be the first ever Super Bowl night. The October 13th episode marks the first time Super Bowl night has been a part of the Dancing with the Stars lineup. It was announced on Good Morning America, and we'll see couples dance to iconic songs performed during past Super Bowl halftime shows. There's about 11 couples expected to be remaining at that point in the competition. The theme nights arrive ahead of Super Bowl 61, which will be airing on ABC and ESPN on February 14th. Super Bowl night joins the season 35 lineup of special episodes, includes Mariah Carey night, dedication night, horror movie night, Disney night, and Grammy night. More to come. 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
2: Dan McGinn is a Jefferson County resident and leads a volunteer coalition of farmers and residents opposed to the ValleyLink transmission line. They recently partnered with Rex Repass and Research America to conduct a poll that found 70% of respondents being against the proposed project.
3: We're just a group of neighbors and farmers and regular folks in Jefferson County. You know, we're taking on a coalition of 4 multi-billion dollar utility companies who formed a group to create ValleyLink. So you can't have a greater David and Goliath fight than this. So we wanted to show the breadth and depth of views on this. And as the poll shows, people are passionately against ValleyLink.
2: And McGinn says this means ValleyLink doesn't just have a messaging problem.
3: Message to ValleyLink would be, this: you don't have a PR problem here. You have a problem with the substance. This is a 260-mile-long swath of land. They're going to bulldoze through West Virginia, over 6,000 acres. They're going to build the most powerful power line in the country, 765 kilovolts. Not for West Virginia, but into Loudoun County. And we're going to pay for it. Billions of dollars. So when you put this in front of people, it's not surprising that over 70% say it's unfair.
2: You can find that complete interview on our Panhandle News Network Spotify page. A couple of months removed from some significant flooding in the city of Martinsburg, on today's Panhandle Live, City Manager Andy Blake says unfortunately the city won't receive any financial help from FEMA.
4: We've heard back from the state, from FEMA, that the city did not reach the threshold needed for damages and that FEMA will not be providing any individual assistance to the city of Martinsburg at this point. So we appreciate everybody who filled out the surveys, but we got an email yesterday saying that we do not meet the threshold. I think I said the threshold before was around 650. Well, it turns out to be about 1.6 million after clarification. And I think the surveys that were filled out had about $650,000.
2: From the news desk, I'm Luke Wiggs.
5: Iowa State's coach likes what he sees of West Virginia. Hi, I'm Tony Caridi. That story coming up on today's Mountaineer Report, brought to us by Kroger.
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5: Iowa State head football coach Jimmy Rogers is a fan of Rich Rodriguez. That's in all likelihood because the two seem to have similar personalities. They like their football physical and they communicate in a very direct style.
7: Obviously, he's had a ton of success everywhere he's been. The transition that he's had already at West Virginia and what he's done there has been awesome. But I knew him back when I was going to camps down when he was the head coach at the University of Arizona. So my impressions of him is that he's black and white, and he'll says it how he is. I kind of love people like that. So watching their team play, the physicality, the effort, and how those guys operate, I mean, you can see there's a demand of excellence. And so we're going to have our hands full here. There's an appreciation for their staff, but also their team just in general.
5: In particular, Rodgers thinks a lot about WVU quarterback Michael Hawkins, who will enter this week's game number two nationally in rushing touchdowns among all players at any position, and he's fifth nationally in points responsible for.
7: This quarterback, Hawkins, is probably one of the fastest players in the country. He's extremely explosive. And then they have a downhill running back that he'll make you pay too, just because he'll get behind his pads. And they do a really good job in their scheme, and they grow really fast. So everybody needs to be able to get their feet in the ground, get aligned, get their eyes right, know the call, and then execute the plan, because they're not going to give you a whole lot of time to process with how fast that they're on the football. And so although they may make the scheme naturally simpler on their end, they also do it at mock speed, where it challenges you defensively to be able to execute really against the same type of offense, just slightly different in plays.
5: The Mountaineers will make their way to Iowa tomorrow. Saturday's game will be the 13th all-time between the two schools. The series is tied at 6 games apiece. That is today's Mountaineer Report, brought to us by Kroger, the official grocer of WVU Athletics. I'm Tony Caridi on the Mountaineer Sports Network from Learfield.
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Morgan County's greatest hits. 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The Mountaineers are back in action coming up this Saturday. It's a noon kickoff against the Iowa State Cyclones on the road. We'll have pregame coverage from the Mountaineer Sports Network team beginning at 9 Saturday morning. Again, kickoff against Iowa State is at noon right here on your home for the Mountaineers, Cool 92.9.

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Morgan County's greatest hits, this is Cool 92.9. Coming up for you in about 8 minutes, there's a revival coming of this hit reality show. We're talking that coming up right now. Back to 1972 with Elton John.

0: Hall & Oates right here on Cool 92.9. CBS is rolling back out Undercover Boss with a major twist. Price is Right host Drew Carey will now serve as the show's first ever host. The series, which last aired in 2022, is currently in pre-production on a new season. CBS also announced two additional unscripted series, trivia game show Stack of Cash, hosted by Mike O'Malley, and reality competition 24-Hour Millionaire. Undercover Boss, which debuted in 2010 and ran for 11 seasons, follows executives who disguise themselves as everyday workers. No premiere dates have been announced as of yet. Stacks of Cash is the furthest along, having completed filming. More to come. It's Cool 92.9.
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2: 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On 81, traffic looks like it's still going to be pretty busy as you make your ride southbound toward 40. The earlier crash that was along the way cleared. Then you're fine into Martinsburg and Winchester. 70 westbound traffic slows from before 29 to just thereafter, and then 270 over to 340, and then at Sharpsburg Pike. Northbound 15 traffic slows as you merge onto northbound 15 up toward Rosemont. Southbound side traffic slows Liberty Road to Patrick Street 15. Heavy out of Leesburg to Luckett's. Heavy at Point of Rocks, Route 9. Traffic's very heavy going toward the Berlin Turnpike with an accident along the way. I'm Allie Oakley. That's a look at your traffic.
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16: County Weather. Here's your Panhandle News Network forecast. Tonight will be partly cloudy with a low of 59. Tomorrow, expect very warm temperatures with some sunshine, followed by increasing clouds and a passing afternoon shower. The high will reach 87. Tomorrow night will be cloudy with a bit of rain, and the low will be 56. With your exclusive AccuWeather forecast, I'm meteorologist Jason Caterina on Cool 92.9.

0: Morgan County's greatest hits. 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Pay them a visit today over on Valley Road in Berkeley Springs, just off of 522. The 51st annual Apple Butter Festival is taking place next weekend, Friday, October the 9th through Sunday, October the 11th. Friday night from 5 until 9, there'll be a kickoff party at the Beer Garden. And then on Saturday morning, check out the annual parade beginning at 9 a.m. Saturday, there'll also be going on over 200 fine arts, crafts, kids zones, and food vendors will be set up. That's Saturday from 10 until 6, and then Sunday from 10 until 4. There will also be contests throughout the weekend, including hog calling, beard and mustache contests, the egg toss, baking contests, and so much more. You don't want to miss out on the 51st annual Apple Butter Festival. 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
2: Dan McGinn is a Jefferson County resident and leads a volunteer coalition of farmers and residents opposed to the Valley Link transmission line. They recently partnered with Rex Repass and Research America to conduct a poll that found 70% of respondents being against the proposed project.
3: We're just a group of neighbors and farmers and regular folks in Jefferson County. You know, we're taking on a coalition of four multi-billion dollar utility companies who formed a group to create Valley Link. So you can't have a greater David and Goliath fight than this. So we wanted to show the breadth and depth of views on this. And as the poll shows, people are passionately against Valley Link.
2: And McGinn says this means Valley Link doesn't just have a messaging problem.
3: Message to Valley Link would be this: you don't have a PR problem here. You have a problem with the substance. This is a 260-mile-long swath of land. They're going to bulldoze through West Virginia, over 6,000 acres. They're going to build the most powerful power line in the country, 765 kilovolts, not for West Virginia, but into Loudoun County, and we're going to pay for it, billions of dollars. So when you put this in front of people, it's not surprising that over 70% say it's unfair.
2: You can find that complete interview on our Panhandle News Network Spotify page. A couple of months removed from some significant flooding in the city of Martinsburg, on today's Panhandle Live, City Manager Andy Blake says unfortunately the city won't receive any financial help from FEMA.
4: We've heard back from the state, from FEMA, that the city did not reach the threshold needed for damages and that FEMA will not be providing any individual assistance to the city of Martinsburg at this point. So we appreciate everybody who filled out the surveys, but we got an email yesterday saying that we do not meet the threshold. I think I said the threshold before was around 650. Well, it turns out to be about 1.6 million after clarification. And I think the surveys that were filled out had about $650,000.
2: From the news desk, I'm Luke Wiggs.
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The Tribe are back in action tomorrow night. They host the Southern Garrett Rams. We'll see if the Tribe can stack a couple wins. A big win last week against Grafton. You can hear the Tribe 7 o'clock tomorrow night right here on Cool 92.9.

Morgan County's greatest hits. 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Your 5 o'clock 10 in a row continues on this Thursday. Back to 1982 we go for this one. It's Soft Cell.

Morgan County's greatest hits. This is Cool 92.9. As a reminder, if you see news going on throughout the listening area, please let us know. 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

0: Lionel Richie right here on Cool 92.9. It's time once again for celebrity birthdays on this first day of October. And if you are celebrating a birthday today, a big happy birthday to you from all of us here at Cool 92.9. From Stranger Things, she plays Erica. Priya Ferguson is 20 today. Captain Marvel in the MCU and the Oscar winner for Room, Brie Larson, is 37 today. Black Canary and Margot Robbie's Birds of Prey, Journey Smollett-Bell, is 40 today. Also celebrating a birthday, Dr. April Kepner from Grey's Anatomy, Sarah Drew, turns 46 today. Zach Galifianakis is 57. Former Price is Right model Cindy Margolis is 61 today. Mark McGwire is 63. He broke Roger Maris's home run record in 1998 with 70 homers. Put an asterisk next to it. He did it while on steroids. La Bamba and NYPD Blue star Issei Morales is 64 today. Randy Quaid, the brother of Dennis Quaid, he is 76 today. Major League Baseball Hall of Famer Rod Carew is 81. Julie Andrews is 91 today. Birthdays from those who have passed on. Former President Jimmy Carter's birthday would have been today. He passed in 2024. Howard Cunningham on Happy Days. Tom Bosley's birthday would have been today. He passed in 2010. More to come. 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
2: 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On 81 between Winchester, Martinsburg, and Hagerstown. Listen, the northbound side there is a crash at Rest Church Road. Traffic is going to be solid from Route 7. This is a big accident and a big delay. Looks like all northbound lanes are going to be closed on 81 at Rest Church Road, and they're going to send you off to Route 11. So Bunker Hill, get ready. You got a big old lineup of traffic there. Southbound side got some brief delays to look at. It's 70 westbound. Traffic slows 270 over to 340. And then when you get to 81 after that to Hancock, traffic's good. 15 out of Leesburg, it's heavy. Heavy into Luckett's heavy when you get to St. Clair Lane to Point of Rocks. Route 9, traffic is going to be very heavy at the Berlin Turnpike, Hillsboro, and Harper's Ferry Road. After that to Charlestown and Martinsburg. You're in good shape. I'm Allie Oakley with traffic.
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4: weather. Here's your Panhandle News Network forecast. Tonight will be partly cloudy with a low of 59. Tomorrow, expect very warm temperatures with some sunshine, followed by increasing clouds and a passing afternoon shower. The high will reach 87. Tomorrow night will be cloudy with a bit of rain, and the low will be 56. With your exclusive AccuWeather forecast, I'm meteorologist Jason Caterina on Cool 92.9.

Morgan County's greatest hits. You've got it on Cool 92.9. Stevie Wonder releasing some Left in the Vault tracks from Songs in the Key of Life with the 50th anniversary this year of the impeccable album. I got to give some of those a listen to at some point. He's got released those bonus tracks, and I still have not gotten the chance to listen to it. But Songs in the Key of Life, one of my favorite albums of all time. It's time for another community update for you, brought to you by Clark's Home Furnishing Service that you just

0: 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This week going on through this Saturday, October the 3rd, each night at 7 p.m., and Sunday on October the 4th at 2:30 p.m., they'll miss your chance to experience the unforgettable night of theater right here in Berkeley Springs with The Smell of Kill, presented by the Ice House Theater Project. 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
2: Dan McGinn is a Jefferson County resident and leads a volunteer coalition of farmers and residents opposed to the ValleyLink transmission line. They recently partnered with Rex Repass and Research America to conduct a poll that found 70% of respondents being against the proposed project.
3: We're just a group of neighbors and farmers and regular folks in Jefferson County. You know, we're taking on a coalition of four multi-billion dollar utility companies who formed a group to create ValleyLink. So you can't have a greater David and Goliath fight than this. So we wanted to show the breadth and depth of views on this. And as the poll shows, people are passionately against ValleyLink.
2: And McGinn says this means ValleyLink doesn't just have a messaging problem.
3: Message to ValleyLink would be, this: you don't have a PR problem here. You have a problem with the substance. This is a 260-mile-long swath of land. They're going to bulldoze through West Virginia, over 6,000 acres. They're going to build the most powerful power line in the country, 765 kilovolts, not for West Virginia, but into Loudoun County. And we're going to pay for it. Billions of dollars. So when you put this in front of people, it's not surprising that over 70% say it's unfair.
2: You can find that complete interview on our Panhandle News Network Spotify page. A couple of months removed from some significant flooding in the city of Martinsburg, on today's Panhandle Live, City Manager Andy Blake says unfortunately the city won't receive any financial help from FEMA.
4: We've heard back from the state, from FEMA, that the city did not reach the threshold needed for damages and that FEMA will not be providing any individual assistance to the city of Martinsburg at this point. So we appreciate everybody who filled out the surveys, but we got an email yesterday saying that we do not meet the threshold. I think I said the threshold before was around 650. Well, it turns out to be about 1.6 million after clarification. And I think the surveys that were filled out had about $650,000.
2: From the news desk, I'm Luke Wiggs.
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The devil went down to Georgia. He was looking for a soul to steal. He was in a bind because he was way behind and he was willing to make a deal. When he came across this young man sawing on a fiddle and playing it hot, and the devil jumped up on a hickory stump and said, "Boy, let me tell you what. I guess you didn't know it, but I'm a fiddle player too. And if you'd care to take a dare, I'll make a bet with you. Now you play pretty good fiddle, boy, but give the devil his due. I bet a fiddle of gold against your soul because I think I'm better than you." The boy said, "My name's Johnny, and it might be a sin, but I'll take your bet, and you're gonna regret, because I'm the best as ever been."

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And fire flew from his fingertips as he rosined up his bow. And he pulled the bow across the strings and it made an evil hiss. And then a band of demons joined in and it sounded something like this.

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And he laid that golden fiddle on the ground at Johnny's feet. Johnny said, "Devil, just come on back if you ever want to try again. 'Cause I told you once, you son of a gun,

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The Mountaineers on the road taking on Iowa State. Pre-game coverage begins at 9 in the morning. Kickoff scheduled at noon.

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The Tribe take on the Southern Garrett Rams out of Maryland. Berkeley Springs looking to add another win to their total after a big comfort behind win last week at home against Grafton. If you can't make it to the game, we'll have you covered right here on Cool 92.9 and streaming at 929WXDC.com. Pre-game begins at 6:45, kickoff at 7 tomorrow night.

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0: John Mellencamp right here on Cool 92.9. It's time once again for our daily trip into the DeLorean and what happened in cool history on today's date. We started off in 1890 when Yosemite was declared a national park by Congress. In 1908, Henry Ford introduced the Model T, the sticker price $825. 94 years ago today in 1932, a legendary scene with a count of two balls and two strikes, Babe Ruth called his shot and pointed to center field bleachers at Wrigley Field. The next pitch, it was drilled to those very same bleachers to put the Yankees ahead of the Cubs in Game 3 of the World Series. Speaking of the Babe, in 1961, Roger Maris would break Ruth's home run record by hitting his 61st blast of the season. The Babe hit 60 for the record at that point through 1927. Johnny Carson made his first appearance as host of The Tonight Show in 1962, 64 years ago today. He was introduced by Groucho Marx, and his first guests were Mel Brooks, Tony Bennett, Rudy Vallee, and Joan Crawford. The Beach Boys released their debut album, Surf and Safari, on today's date, also in 1962. Abbey Road in the U.S. would get released by the Beatles 57 years ago today in 1969. Walt Disney World opened in Orlando, Florida, today the 55th anniversary of that, it happening in 1971. Leatherface was first seen with the Texas release of Toby Hooper's Texas Chainsaw Massacre 52 years ago today in 1974. Ali beats Frazier in the Philippines for the third and final fight called the Thrilla in Manila. U2 released The Unforgettable Fire featuring the Martin Luther King Jr. tribute Pride in the Name of Love. In 1991, the white crystal beaded glove worn by Michael Jackson was stolen from the Motown Museum in Detroit. MC Hammer foolishly offered a $50,000 reward for its return. John Fogerty received his star on the Hollywood Walk of Fame on today's date in 1998. Good Charlotte released their second album, The Young and the Hopeless, on today's date in 2002. Also on today's date, Dexter, premiering on Showtime 20 years ago today in 2006. The Social Network released in theaters on today's date in 2010. And the second Venom movie, Venom Let There Be Carnage, was released 5 years ago today in 2021, featuring Woody Harrelson as a psychotic serial killer who hosts the Carnage symbiote. More to come. It's Cool 92.9.
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4: Here's your Panhandle News Network forecast. Tonight will be partly cloudy with a low of 59. Tomorrow, expect very warm temperatures with some sunshine, followed by increasing clouds and a passing afternoon shower. The high will reach 87. Tomorrow night will be cloudy with a bit of rain, and the low will be 56. With your exclusive AccuWeather forecast, I'm meteorologist Jason Caterina on Cool 92.9.

0: Morgan County's greatest hits. 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I'm Parker Stoddard. 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